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4: Kupu whakarite, rite, rite.
5: Ariki Noanoa.
6: Likened to a greater whale and his attributes.
5: Yeah, this is another mihi that you can use for leaders, to mihi to them and their abilities and their expertise. I'll probably use this for somebody on the coast.
7: Is that like, could you use it for someone like Whai McClutchy, who was a wahine that stood up at Tūranga Waiwai?
5: Yeah, absolutely. To any leader and their attributes and wahine mai, tāne mai, even Kai Karanga, when I think of somebody like Pānea, for instance, Pānea Papa, te te tangata, pai ki te reo, nui ana pukenga, you can use this as a mihi to her as well.
6: Have I? So it's like the waterbenders.
5: I kia ora, there you go. Ai, avatar all day.
7: Avatar all day.
8: Ka ngana Tainui Live ki te whai i ngā tohu tohu a te mana whanonga kaipāho. 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
3: Play Siri. Play the song.

0: What's your favourite thing about the Kōrone Hana?
1: I guess it's changed over the years. Yeah. So as a young fella, you know, when we were growing up on Tūranga Wai Marae, it was always

0: papa, koro, and special papa figures. It's the E Tu Whānau Papa Photo Dump. Want to go in the draw to win them a $200 voucher this Father's Day? It's easy. Head to your local iwi station's Facebook page, drop a photo of you and your papa or papa figure in the comments. Let us know why he's the whānau hero and they're in to win. Got a favourite photo?
1: Chuck it in.
0: Just make sure you've got permission to share the photo first. Entries close midday September 2nd. So let's make Father's Day a bit more tino for your papa.
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3: Oh, kia ora. 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
4: Up. 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I mua I te weherua pō o te 25 o Kitopa. 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
0: Pūriri Pūmo o Te Waimate me Taia Mai is seeking a mandate to represent their hapū in treaty settlement negotiations with the Crown. Voter registration is now open for mandate voting. Votes can be cast at any of our voting hui, online or by post by hapū members 18 years or older. Registrations will remain open during the voting period. Voting closes at 12 noon, Friday 23 October 2026. For more information, please check the Ngā Pūriri Pūmo Facebook page and website.

0: suau kiuki, o nanahi, o nāianei, te reo o tainui, te puna kōrero.
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2: Yeah, koia, yeah, yeah. Stop meddling around me, stop moving around all the time. Kia tau. Kia
4: tau. Kāti te fafe fafe.
2: Could be positive too. Fafe fafe, I suppose, in a way that somebody just constantly has to work. This car keeps still.
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0: 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The radio,

Kia ora koutou katoa, ko Anne Toku Ingoa. I'm the music director of Sistema Aotearoa. As you heard before, there are three ensembles sitting in front of us. So we've got Auckland Philharmonia, Aroha Nui Strings, who have come up from Wellington, as well as Sistema Aotearoa from Auckland. And at the back, you'll see our Tamariki, who have been playing for about 3 to 4 years, and we will also be featuring them. The first piece you heard was Isale Buna, a Fijian song, and we're going to present a program that just shows you our strengths. Pacifica repertoire, classical music, and just music that we enjoy playing. So we're now going to move into the classical side of things, and we are going to play the finale from Beethoven's Fifth Symphony. Please enjoy.

0: 电脑打的比较多。Apologies for my English. Apologies for my English. I only did 1 year of reo with Te Wānanga o Aotearoa. So, ko heere tōku ingoa, no hāmo oku tīpuna, no te whanganui a tāra a hau me one third of this orchestra. I'm one of the senior directors down in Wellington. We travelled up last night for the special honour to perform here, and we're extremely grateful. I don't want to talk too long because we don't have very long to play, and I've got some amazing students to feature. The next two pieces you'll hear are concertos, and what that means is that it's orchestra supporting some soloists or duets. Thank you very much.
1: Tēnei.

That was awesome, Solos. We've got one more Waiata for you. So we've done Pacifica, we've done Classical, and now if you want to join us, and Waiata Mai, this is E Noho Ngā Waihono.

0: Come on!
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0: 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A good boy. The boy in Okuda.
2: The boy!
0: What the boy?
2: Yeah,
0: what the hell is he doing? Nothing. The boy in Okuda.

Yeah! Yeah! Yeah! Yeah! Yeah! Yeah! Yeah! Yeah! Yeah! Yeah! Yeah! Yeah! Yeah! Yeah! Yeah! Yeah! Yeah! Yeah! Yeah! Yeah! Yeah! Yeah! Yeah! Yeah! Yeah! Yeah! Yeah! Yeah! Yeah! Yeah! Yeah! Yeah! Yeah! Yeah! Yeah! Yeah! Yeah! Yeah! Yeah! Yeah! Yeah! Yeah! Yeah! Yeah! Yeah! Yeah! Yeah! Yeah! Yeah! Yeah! Yeah! Yeah! Yeah! Yeah! Yeah! Yeah! Yeah! Yeah! Yeah! Yeah! Yeah! Yeah! Yeah! Yeah! Yeah! Yeah! Yeah! Yeah! Yeah! Yeah! Yeah! Yeah! Yeah! Yeah! Yeah! Ye

0: Tēnā koutou e ngā iwi e whakaromo mai nā ko Pohaturoa Waina tēnei me ngā kohinga a Wātea, a te pūtea Taunaki, a te whānau a Waipareira, tātai, komunga. 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

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Ka haere, ka haere.

0: Jesus?
1: They did. They locked him up. He did a U-turn. They locked him up. And then he took the damn woman with him. Took Tiny down there with him. Tiny had never been locked up until this. He wants to go down there and drop a hit record.

The night is young, and so is the music. Unwind with the soul of the city. Deu Bogo Odeiga.

0: that's really the long corridor, you know, he waiataroa tēnei. And that's why it's so important to have good kaupapa in all your waiata.
1: Yeah, we're hearing this corridor still coming out on reels today on TikTok. People, I think some that have been long-term lovers of Bob Marley, but also others that are really just finding their connection with themselves and why music like this tends to last for generations because of the meaning of it. But, you know, we're talking about collaborations as well to be able to achieve those types of feelings and these types of sounds. So how did the collaboration with Pako Pako, yourself, and Beta Cell come together?
0: Well, Chris is my husband, so that probably helps. We've been around for 20, we've been together for 20 years, and I think we've been, you know, we've been wanting to do, I mean, we've been doing Waiata, you know, Waiata Māori, drum and bass and electronica for the whole time, really. That's been our, before it was even a thing, really, we were doing it together. But what we really love doing is bringing, working with other artists that are doing te reo Māori music and giving them another life on their waiata, because often they've just done, maybe like with Cruzy, he did his Oro Take Take waiata in te reo, and then he had this one version in reggae, and we're like, hey, we can give you another version of your waiata to share with a different audience and to flip up your waiata so it's something that you can play, you know, in a different music setting, so in a dance music setting. And Brother Rod's waiata as well, Mana Raiona. Mana Raiona. We also did a drum and bass remix for him because he loves electronic too. You know, he's a musician and a producer. So being able to give them another high quality vision of their waiata, also just really exciting. And working with J2 Māori and giving him some different styles of waiata to use when he travels and on his live set. So, you know, even though they do reggae roots, if they go on to do another festival that's more dance music, they're just not stuck in that one genre. They're able to flip over and do another version of their waiata for a different audience. So I think the collaboration side of it's been really fun. Like, we love like giving new life, and it's fun working with Chris. He's so good. I'm just there to help with bass drops and things like that.
1: Yeah, so much comes to mind when you share that story, but what really comes to mind is how easily you're able to network and say, hey, heard your waiata, man, I reckon we could do something with that and be able to pull it off and come together and go, okay, yeah, give it a go, send it to me and we'll see what happens. But, you know, you've shared a little bit about why in the first place was the inspiration behind this and you reaching out and saying, hey, we could get a few more people to kani to this and get a little bit more involved. But, you know, what sort of type of feeling that you're hoping that people will take from this latest remix of Never Seated?
0: I just like, I think the kaupapa is so strong, so to give it like a beat that's just as strong, you know, to give it a patu patu that really works with the feeling of the waiata as well. Mm. So the drill's good and it definitely has that heart, but when you step it up with a patu patu that really drives the ngako, I think it actually makes the words stronger and more meaningful. So I just hope that people also just remember that we do have some really amazing genres in electronic, and that you can, you know, you don't just have to listen to te reo and one style of music. There's so many different styles of waiata to enjoy te reo Māori, and to just remember that the next generation also, they just listen to everything. So if you want to keep up with your kids, I feel like you should listen to more electronic music, because that's, you know, it's a huge part of our Aotearoa sound now. It's 20% of our music market, and it's 70% electronic music of our festivals. And I just feel like te reo Māori music maybe is seen as just being in a couple of genres because of what you see, maybe. And maybe, you know, our more popular artists do just do a couple of genres. But there's this huge other way to listen to te reo Māori that makes you feel really good and gives you good energy. It's good to work out to. It's good to road trip to. It's just good to get your ngako going. So people can listen to reo in all different ways. You don't have to flip over into English to listen to different styles of waiata.
1: And is this waiata available for listening right now? Is it the huia?
0: Sure is. You can go listen to it. It comes out on the 4th of September, says Chris. But you get a little taste of the drum and bass if you're on the socials. But you can play it now because you're special, because you're the best.
1: Yeah, I'll take that one.
0: You're the number one. You're the most responsive, most onto it iwi station in the Motu, as far as I'm concerned. After my 20 years of working with iwi stations, you guys are kotahi for me. So ngā mihi, play it whenever you like.
1: Oh, kei runga noha tu koe I roto I tēnei ao puoro hoki. 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

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Get up with it.

0: In the Oruru Valley, there are many very small kāinga very close to each other. If there was any danger, the people could retreat to their pā and still be able to call to each other, sending messages from one end of the valley all the way up to what is now known as Pēria, Oruru, passing like an echo from one mouth to another. Oruru.
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2: 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Appreciate you joining us this morning there, Jason. Before we get right into this kaupapa around smoke-free goals with the HCA's political panel, our health coalition Aotearoa, can you give us a little bit of a quarter about who you are, where you're from and what it is that you do?
3: Yeah, sure. So, ko Jason Alexander Takuinga, hiri ahine o te tai tokarau, no ngā puhi ngā te hene. Ngā te rihia hoki, and I'm the interim co-chair of Health Coalition Aotearoa, and my day job is at Hāpai Te Haora, where I'm the chief operating officer.
2: Ai, kia ora, mihi atu ki a koe mō wera o ngā maramatanga. 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What were the key takeaways from the political panel for public health advocates there, Jason?
3: Well, it was quite an interesting morning, but I think the key takeaway was that prevention is starting to get a bit of cut through politically, but the parties, I guess, they have different ideas of what that means. We've got a struggling health system, and that we need to start looking at ways we can start, making sure that our whānau are healthy, live longer, and get the care they need when they need. But to do that, we got to sort of look at different ways of doing that, and prevention really is the answer.
2: And you're talking about cutting through politically. Can you elaborate a little bit more on that?
3: Yeah, I think we had four parties at our panel. So there was ACT Pāke Māori, Greens, and Labour. Unfortunately, National and New Zealand First couldn't make it, but from the ones that were there, they all agreed that we need to start looking at prevention as a way of, like I said, improving healthcare for our whānau, making sure our whānau are living longer and better lives.
2: Kia ora. And when we talk about prevention, you know, we've been looking at these programs for many generations now. What were some of the kōrero that were shared, some of the common ground found by all these parties that you were just talking about?
3: Yeah, so in general, everyone agreed that prevention matters and that we can't keep waiting on people becoming sick. We've got to sort of try and prevent the ones, people from getting sick where we can. So there was encouraging support for things like greater transparency around lobbying. Labour, the Greens and Te Pāti Māori supported restoring properly funded healthy school lunches for our tamariki. And Labour also announced its smoke-free generation and tobacco licensing policies. While ACT was open to parts of the licensing and lobbying stuff as well, so that's what I mean with we were starting to get a bit of consensus across the spectrum.
2: And we know there's a lot been happening, regardless of what government has been in over the years, trying to improve the health of our whānau, whether it's a smoke-free kaupapa or whether it's lunches at schools. But what are the concerns right now as the government's current approach to tobacco and also the public health that we're talking about?
3: Yeah, tobacco is an interesting one, eh? So we know that smoking rates have been falling, and there's things like stronger enforcement around youth vaping and focus on that, which is all positive. But smoking still causes about 5,000 deaths every year in this country, and the harm remains much higher for Māori. The government repealed the smoke-free generation, the low-nicotine cigarettes, and the planned reduction in tobacco retailers. And those were all measures that were most likely to accelerate the progress and reduce the inequities across that. So, that's obviously concerning and things that we'd like to see, because we know we didn't hit our goal, our 2025 goal, and we especially didn't hit it for our Māori and Pacific whānau as well.
2: Kia ora e kōrero ana koe mō te reo ngā tau o te 2025. Ia o ngā kāwanatanga hakarite tētahi mahere rautaki. We're always setting up strategies and looking at ways that we can improve on things. But as we're speaking about making a political approach to this, we have a 3-year term with each government, so it's not always easy trying to achieve those goals. What would you like to see the next government prioritise on prevention?
3: Yeah, just to sorry round out the last one as well, I guess the approach, the current approach is too focused on treating illness after it occurs. So, you know, we know that treatment matters. We have to look after whānau once they get sick, but it's not really going to reduce pressure on the health system unless we start preventing that harm and that sickness in the first place. So what we'd like to see moving forward would be to put prevention at the centre of health policies, with obviously equity and fertility built in on tobacco. We want to see the smoke-free gen reinstated, so that was the age limit increasing to keep stop our babies from taking up smoking. We want to see retailer licensing, so and more investment in Māori-led quit support, because that's where the inequity still lies in regards to smoking. Mm-hmm. We also need to see some alcohol law reform that addresses availability and marketing. We know that alcohol itself contributes to 900 deaths every year, and we know that Māori, again, are more likely to die from alcohol-related causes. The other thing that I mentioned earlier was around the healthy school lunches, protection for children from food marketing, unhealthy food marketing, and stronger lobbying laws, so public health decisions put people ahead of commercial interests.
2: Kia ora, and this is a lot of the kōrero that has come out of the discussions from these political panels around the public health, and also just the approach that we would like to see Aotearoa take as a whole. Has there been any discussions in regards to how potentially our communities could contribute to this prevention and also better health amongst ourselves?
3: Yeah, communities are central to this, so we need, communities need to voice that these things are important to them, that they're behind prevention, to those we put in power, because that's where the power really sits. It sits within our communities. If our communities are making noise around that, if they are voting for people that align with these sorts of policies, with political groups that align with these sorts of policies, then that's how we get real change. So it needs to be community driven, with the experts working alongside them, which is what we want to do.
2: Kia ora, time is ticking along, and it won't be long before we're going to have to be making those decisions soon about the right people for our electorates, but also the right parties and those that are going to be in control who will be able to achieve these goals, as well as the many other goals that we hope to improve Aotearoa as a whole. Horeko he pātai he kōrero tuatū I tere, Jason, but any final kōrero that you'd like to share with us in regards to the kaupapa around our prevention for health, but also just our public health issues that have been before us, to prioritise within your mahi as well?
3: Yeah, well, so much to go on, but I just really would like to see health as a priority conversation as we lead into these elections. So start asking the questions of those who are asking for your vote about what they're doing around prevention, what they're doing for the holder of our people. I think that's probably the most important thing. We go into there and then we can walk in their eyes wide open, knowing exactly what we're going to get. But most of them, importantly, we need a vote, we need to mobilise, get out on the streets, talk to our whānau, make sure we're all registered and ready to make that choice.
2: Kia ora, mihia, no kia koutou katoa mō koutou mahi, Jason. 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
3: Kia ora.
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At Marie Morina e homa. And welcome back to another Tai Pari Tai Tumu Request Time. Request time on this Thursday morning, Thursday the 3rd of September. How you all feeling this morning? Kei te pūhia koutou. I'd like to send a big mihi out to each and every one of you who have joined me on Tai Pari Tai Tumu this morning. My name is Tipine. I will be with you up until 6 o'clock for the next 2 hours. Playing your waiata, sending them out to whomever you'd like to send them out to. And I will give out our phone numbers following this next waiata.

Nor either. If you'd like to ring from your home phone, your landline phone, our number is 0800 824 727. 0800 824 727. If you live in Tauranga Moana, 578 2982. 578 2982. And if you'd like to ring using your mobile phone, 07578 2982. 07578 2982. E ho mā. Nō reira, why am I? Please ring in. I would love to play your waiata and send it out to whomever you'd like to dedicate it to. E ho mā. Pēnei. ENA, just like these next two coming up, as usual, to get our show started this morning. I would like to send these two waiata going out to each and every one of you who have joined me on Taipari Taitumu this morning. Ngā mihi o te ata ki a koutou katoa, mōrena.

Ka pai those two waiata there. We're from me, going out to each and every one of you who are listening, who are listening in this morning, who have tuned in this morning. Ngā mihi o te ata, kia koutou katoa. Nā reira, ata mari e Joy, kia ore e hoa. Joy would like to send these first two waiata going out to everyone who's listening in. Pai Tuatahi and Murray, you are my sunshine, tuarua. Johnny Cash with the Ringer of Fire. 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
1: Those two wires are there were for joy and going out to everyone who's listening in at the moment. Hope you enjoyed your waiata e hoa. A pai e hoa ma. Coming up next, I'd like to play two waiata for Patrick. Morena, Patrick. I hope you enjoy these two waiata coming up, and I hope you have a good day. Tuatahi, Misty Blue by the group Fiji. Misty Blue, and then Roy Orbison with Working for the Man.

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We're for Patrick. 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I hope you enjoyed your Waiata, Patrick. In Nayane, I'd like to play two Waiata here for Roger. Mōrena, Roger. Kia ora hoa. Roger also would like to send these two Waiata going out to everyone who's listening in this morning. Tuatahi, Elvis Presley with Lead Me, Guide Me, O Lord. Tuarua, Don Williams, I Believe in You.

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Hope you enjoyed your Waiata there, hoa. A pae hoa ma. I nai nei, I'd like to play a dedication for Amanda. Morena, Amanda. Amanda would like to send these two songs, these two Waiata, out to all her whānau in Tāmaki Makaurau and down there in Kirikiriroa. Tuatahi by Arija, Silly Love Songs. Tuarua by Jordan with a Y. The Te Reo Māori version of The Man I Need. Nō reira, whakarongo mai rā.

Those two Waiata there were for Amanda. Going out to all her whānau in Tāmaki Makaurau and down there in Kirikiriroa. I hope you enjoyed your Waiata, Amanda. Pai time here at Taipari Taitimu is 17 minutes away from 5 o'clock. Nō rere, homa. Ināianei, I'd like to play a dedication for Aroha Nui. Mōrena Aroha Nui. The first song, your first song, Paddy Page Medley, the Tennessee Waltz and Chaining Partners, I would like to send out to your all of the beautiful queer in your over 70s group. Moana, Shirley, Gail, Ludine, Lena, Gabrielle, Trina, Sue, your younger sister Nomai, Ella, Jan, Jill and Diane. And then also to add on there, I would like to send the second song, your second waiata, Yellowbird, Manu Kōwhai by Sole Mio, going out to your gardening group, your Tahuri Whenua group. Marion and Moko, who live in Otaki, Elise, who lives in Martin, Nick and Bruce in Palmerston North, and Kathy, Molly and Rewa in Ruatoki. Nō reira, aroha nui, a neira.

Those two waiata there were for Aroha Nui. Hope you enjoyed your waiata there, e hoa. And nāianei, I'd like to play a dedication for Whaia Lina down there in Whanganui and going out to everyone who's listening in. Tuatahi by Sir Howard Morrison, How Great Thou Art, Tuarua, Don Williams, Lord I Hope This Day Is Pai.

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Ladies and gentlemen, the three most important things in life, faith, hope, and love. It is with my love that I thank you all for sharing this night with me.

Those two Waiata there were for Violina down there in Whanganui. And going out to everyone who's listening in. Ka pai e homa. Ināianei, I would like to play to Waiata for Ronnie. Mōrena, Ronnie. Ronnie also would like to send these two Waiata going out to everyone who's listening in this morning. Tuatahi. He's Able, the live version by Kirk Franklin. He's Able. And then Amy Winehouse with Our Day Will Come. 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

There's two Waiata there, we're for Ronnie. And going out to everyone who's listening in this morning. Hope you enjoyed your Waiata e hoa. Ka pai. E nāianei, I'd like to pay a dedication for Michael. Mōrena, Michael. Michael would like to sing these two out to his usual group. The Kaumātua and Waitara, Jamie Cooper. Blue Boy and the Waikato, Baya Maikara. Patsy and Johnny, Stephen Chicken Abraham, his sister-in-law Gina, and the Irwin and Kohu whānau here in Tauranga Mōna. Can't forget his brother Reg. Tuatahi, Sad Song, Say So Much by Elton John. Tuarua, Pōmārie Lights Out by the TPM Band.

those two wires are there were actually for Mr. Ika. For Mr. Ika down there in Waitara. So therefore going out to all his whānau in Waitara and also out to his brother Michael. Now I'd like to play two waiata for Michael. Kia ora hoa, going out to your usual group. I did say the names before, so I won't say them again. And now e hoa, your waiata tuatahi by Fats Domino, My Girl Josephine. And Tuarua, Twisting the Night Away by Sam Cooke. Whakarongo mai.

There's two wire to there, were a dedication for Michael and going out to his usual group. I hope you enjoyed your two wire to there, e hoa. Ka pai e hoa ma, I nāianei, I'd like to play a dedication for Aroha Nui. There's two wire to going out to everyone. These two wire to going out to everyone who is listening in from Aroha Nui. Tuatahi, Tammy Nielsen and Troy Kingi, Cry Myself to Sleep. Tuarua by 660 Pepeha. Whakarongo mai.

Ka pai, those two Waiata there, we're for Aroha Nui. And going out to everyone who's listening in this morning. Ka pai. Ka pai hoa e nai nei. Like to pay a two Waiata here for Te Ira Pokai. Te Ira. More than Te Ira. And Te Ira would like to send these two Waiata going out to everyone who's listening in this morning. Nā reira. Tuatahi rā. Your Waiata Tuatahi, Cupid, by Sam Cooke. And then Tuarua. Your Waiata Red Sails in the Sunset by Fats Domino. Nō reira. Whakarongo mai.

Ka whai, those two, Waiata, we're for Tira Pōkai, Tira, mō rēnei hoa, and they were going out to everyone who's listening in. Hope you enjoyed your Waiata there, hoa. E nāinei, I'd like to play a second dedication for Joy, mō rēnā no Joy. Ka whai, and this Joy would like to send these two Waiata going out to everyone who's listening in. Tuatahi by the Platters, My Prayer, Tuarua by the TPN band, Ringitia Mai and Kiwi Weka Medley. Whakarongo mai.

those two Waiata there. We're a second dedication for Joy. Mōrena no Joy, and hope you enjoyed those songs. And I and I'd like to also play a second dedication for Patrick. Mōrena no Patrick. So again, there's two Waiata for you, going out to everyone who's listening in. Tuatahi by the Howard Morrison Quartet, Velvet Waters. And Tuarua by Hank Williams, I Saw the Light. Whakarongo mai.

0: those two wires are there. We're a second dedication for Patrick. For Patrick and going out to everyone who's listening and hope you enjoyed those two wires are there. What? Ka pai. Coming up, I've got my last dedication of the morning for Aroha Nui. Morena no Aroha Nui. Aroha Nui would like to send these two waiata, a special dedication going out to all her mokopuna. All her mokopuna. And they are the ones who live in down in Horsham Downs in Kirikiriroa, Tawhiao, Nōpera and Wairua. And her little namesake, little Aroha Nui, lives over in Melbourne. The latest addition to her whānau, Little Rufu, who is named after her late son, who passed away last year. And, I can't leave out, also going out for Te Ore Wai and Texas. Te Ore Wai and Texas. Did I say Tawhiao, Nōpera and Wairua? I did. Nō reira, e ho mā, e Aroha Nui. You've requested two waiata here from the movie The Sound of Music. Tuatahi, My Favourite Things. 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Whakaro mō mai.
1: Raindrops on roses and whiskers on kittens, bright copper kettles and warm woolen mittens, brown paper packages tied up with strings. These are a few of my favourite things. 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

those two Waiata there from the movie The Sound of Music. We're for Arohanui and going out to all her beautiful mokopuna, even including her latest addition, her mokomoko, Little Lufu. Hope you enjoyed your Waiata there, hua. E hua mā, we are 5 minutes away from Wamutu. No reira. Pakarongo mai rā.

Red TV, that is me on this Thursday morning, Thursday the 3rd of September. I hope you enjoyed the show as much as I enjoyed being with you at the afternoon. Also, I hope you have a lovely day at mahi or whatever you may end up doing today. Last but not least, I look forward to catching up with you all on tomorrow morning's show of Taipari, Paitimu. Until then, e hoa mā, kia pai te rā, kia tūturu, opiti whakamaua, kia tīna, tīna, haumi e hui e, taiki e. 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